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1: 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I'm the guy with the that needs to shave. 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

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She's a superstar. 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
1: Hey, this song is actually from a movie that came out the summer of 1980 called Roadie. Did you ever see it? Eddie Rabbit, Driving My Life.

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0: 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George Strait, I Cross My Heart. Another song he didn't sing on his concert tour, short concert tour this year. When's the last time you saw Pure Country? 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Country movie soundtrack, I guess I should say. What do you think?
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Okay, this group has now been together over 41 years. That's longer than most marriages, isn't it? Sawyer Brown and Thank God for You.

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0: 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This is Classic Country. Well, have you looked me up on Instagram yet today? Do you see what I've posted so far this weekend? 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

0: 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And this is Classic Country. 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I'm Bob Pickett. 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

0: 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What's up? 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
1: Hello. 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

If you found some old curb feelers and put them on your truck so you'd know when you were changing lanes, you're a certified geezer. Yep, got one of them certificates here, too. Says I am one. See right there? Says it. Betty, down yonder at the bank, she put her Notary Public stamp right on that thing. Certified geezer. And you're one of us. 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

fall fever, packer fever, or walleye fever, you're kind of feverish. But you're still one of us. 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

0: 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Rocking alone and all. Just keep on rocking until you're off your rocker, I guess. There, I think all the mom and pop motels in the Smokies, at least around Maggie Valley and stuff, they have lines of rocking chairs out in front of the buildings, out on the deck of the porch, whatever. And sometimes in the afternoon, of it, depending on the view from the motel, people are sitting out there just rocking away in the rocking chairs. There's something wonderful about rocking chairs. My chair here kind of rocks a little bit. It's probably not supposed to. And one of these days, I'm going to rock and fall. I'm going to scratch it back in my lap, I guess. We don't have a rocking chair at home. We do have a glider that that Jason gave Sherry, I don't know, years before we ever met. And we had it there when we first moved into the home there in the park. And one night, somebody tried to steal it. And they got as far away as the next door neighbor's backyard, and something must have scared them or whatever, they left it there. And we got it back. No problem since we got it up on the deck now. But who steals a glider? Of course, there's some people stealing anything not nailed down, I guess.
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3: You know what makes me sick? You know what makes me sick? Man, I won't eat spaghetti with a spoon till I starve to death. The other day, me and Dub Meeker, we walking over to a new barbecue place opened up in the neighborhood. Anyhow, before we get to the door, we notice some hippie-looking dipwad standing in the parking lot and is handing out pamphlets to people. Now, we also notice he's wearing a shirt that says, "Don't eat animals." I said to Doug, "You know what? I have had it with these squirrel-kissing, carrot-breath, animal rights granola heads always telling us we can't eat meat. It's high time we had a face-off with this celery sucker." We march up to Hippie Boy and I say, "Listen, pal, chowing down on critters is a cherished American tradition, and man needs meat for protein." Well, Mr. Greenpeace says, "Actually, history has shown that millions of vegetarians and vegans have lived healthy lives without meat as long as they can get the right amount of vitamin B12. Here's a pamphlet that shows you famous celebrities and athletes whose health has improved by switching to a plant-based diet." I gotta admit, I didn't see that coming. So, score one for the cow hugger. Next thing you know, Nature Boy's whipping out pamphlets like a ninja warrior. He tells us how animals in factory farms is tortured for the whole line. He shows us pictures of pigs stuck in gestation crates, chickens crammed into cages with dead chickens, veal calves, enough said. I'm going to tell you, it kind of made Texas Chainsaw Massacre look like a Dora the Explorer marathon. After showing us all these, he said, "Scientific studies have shown for years that pigs are at least as intelligent and affectionate as dogs. Would you put your dog through this?" Well, Dub stood there dumbstruck. Not the first time. Now, I ain't got nothing to say. Well, we wander off in a daze like two zombies facing a brain famine. We sit down on a park bench thinking about the images. Dub's face looks so pasty white he could have doubled for Casper the Friendly Ghost. Finally, after about an hour, Dub manages to speak and he said, "Yeah, all that's right, but Earl, animals taste good." Wake up, America! I wanted to smack Dub. He had the perfect comeback and he didn't think of it till it was too late. I don't know what kind of meat Dub's been eating, but it sure ain't brain food. I'm Earl Pitch American. Pitch on.
0: I get it. I'm not going to live on bushes.
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0: Moose County 106.7 is classic country. It's 48 degrees now at the Moose. I was looking at my phone, and for whatever reason, and I have no idea at all, it is 41 degrees in Thermopolis, Wyoming, Randy. Randy Corkman, an old buddy of mine from Thermopolis, Wyoming. Well, we weren't buddies back then, but you know what I mean. We got to meet each other here. I wonder what he's doing now. So, what are you up to this morning? Going to work, I guess, as usual. We had a great weekend. Busy weekend again. It seemed like we went, what did we do? Oh, Friday we drove up to Shattuck's Friday afternoon because Josh said he had some more of those burgers that we liked last week. We went and got some of those ribeye burgers. Good stuff. Cooked up some of those. Saturday went to the farmer's market and got strawberries. It was a strawberry weekend for us, boy. Let me tell you, got a bunch of berries there and some caramel apple bread and stuff. And we went up to Jason's and spent a little time on the Nanner. Oh, we picked up a flag. Our flag at home was getting kind of faded, so we thought we should retire that one. We have one that we had up at the camper and put it in storage up at Jason's. Got that. It's brand new. I got that hung out. And then yesterday, we rode up to Rice Lake to get some of Lindy's berries. Oh, good stuff. I cleaned up two tubs of those yesterday, and not an underripe berry in the bunch, which is unusual. Not for them, but for berry pickers in general, I think. Anyway, that was it. That was the weekend for us, and it was good. Watched a couple of really good Sidney Poitier movies over the weekend that I had never heard of. One of them was The Last Brickmaker in America, and I forget, what was it? The Simple Life of somebody Dearborn. I can't remember the whole title, but both inspirational type movies. Don't see too many of those in today's society.
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13: Temperatures will climb into the mid to upper 70s for today with gradually increasing cloud cover and westerly winds that'll be a little less breezy than what we had over the weekend. And then for tonight, we'll see mostly cloudy skies, a couple of isolated to scattered showers possible with lows in the 50s. I'm 18 Storm Track Meteorologist Austin Haskins.
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Michigan 106.7 is Class Country. Vern Gosden, set him up, Joe, and play Walking the Floor. He might have just, it's hard to tell. Sometimes people get despondent when they get in one of those moods, and the next thing, you know, they're coming back into the bar like the following morning, go, did anybody turn in my underwear from last night? Let's play Walking the Floor. Ernest Trubb and Merle Haggard.

0: Moose Jaw 106.7 is classic. I don't think I ever played that before. Ernest Tubb and Merle Haggard walking the floor over you. Boys do pretty well together, don't they?
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2: Starting today, a busy interchange will be closed for construction in the area. Ramps at the Highway 53, Business 29, and County Highway X interchange, that's near Lake Halley, will be closed through Thursday. Crews will be replacing the pavement and making wider shoulders on the ramps. Two people found safe on shore after 911 callers reported seeing them clinging to a partially submerged canoe going down the Chippewa River Saturday afternoon. Eau Claire Fire and Water Rescue found debris from the canoe first and then located the two canoers safe downstream from the pedestrian bridge. The Chippewa County Board's considering a $10 million loan to the Chippewa Valley Health Cooperative.
3: They want to make the former St. Joseph's Hospital fully operational and would use the county money to help buy equipment, with a vote planned June 23rd.
2: Trent Rice reporting. I'm Wendy Introwitz-Perrine.
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13: Temperatures will climb into the mid to upper 70s for today with gradually increasing cloud cover and westerly winds that'll be a little less breezy than what we had over the weekend. And then for tonight, we'll see mostly cloudy skies, a couple of isolated scattered showers possible with lows in the 50s. I'm 18 Storm Track Meteorologist Austin Haskins.
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0: Michelle Tomato, 6.7 is Classic Country. There's a dynamic duo for you, Dolly Parton and Rhonda Vincent. Heartbreaker's Lullaby. It's 6:44 now and 48 degrees.
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you ever got stuck in a car wash because your battery cratered at the worst possible time? You're one of us. Extra points if you're rescued by some nice folks with jumper cables. 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It's classic country.

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I hope that's true, because it's kept me employed for many, many years. Johnny Cash, everybody loves a nut. Hometown Brother, come on a bit for a Spooner, Elk Mound, Eau Claire, Chippewa Falls, and all the rest of us in Moose Country. A couple of people I talked to over the course of the week, just try to keep up with what's going on in the world of agriculture and

0: Barry Hanson's one of them. And I learned something about kidney beans that I didn't know before, so that's good. You can't learn too much, you know? You have to have an inquiring mind, I think, to get through life. And
1: keeps it interesting.
0: That's it. You got to keep learning stuff. I think about the stuff I've learned over the course of a lifetime, that a lot of which I'll never put to use, but at least, if it should ever ride, I know what to do. Anyway, I tried auctioneering once when I lived out in Wyoming as a guest auctioneer, and I was terrible. I couldn't even see. Guys were waving all over the place, giving me bids. I couldn't see anything. But it's a little different when you're working online, isn't it?
1: Yeah, it is. And I tell you, you reach an audience a lot further, widespread. You know, I mean, we sell stuff to, I got a buyer in Kentucky that buys pretty regularly, and, you know, throughout the Midwest is pretty common.
0: And what we're talking about is the Hanson Young Auctioneers and a great website, and that's hansonandyoung.com. I'm looking at this sale, the metal shop and stuff, and not only all the metalwork and stuff, but some pretty decent vehicles, too. I see there's a Dodge Ram pickup, a Jeep Commander. Those are good. I had one of those a few years back, and a Mini Cooper. That's all I know about the rest of the stuff you can talk a little bit about, because I don't know anything about these machines.
1: Yeah, there's some brakes and mills and lathes and bridge ports. Of course, then you got all kinds of tooling and other tools to go alongside that with that. But they're a nice machine shop up by Hayward, and a couple forklifts, a little Broderson crane in there as well. But they're cutting back and liquidating all the machining, tooling, and some equipment up there. So there's a plaza table in there as well. So if you're in the business or looking to get into or add to or whatever, be sure and check that one out. There's open house up there today. I think that's from 11 to 1 or 10 to 1 or something like that. I think that's 11 to 1. So you can go up there and take a look at it. Phone number's on there. And go see what you can't live without.
0: That Komatsu forklift, that's a pretty big one, isn't it?
1: That's a pretty good size rig there, yep.
0: Yeah. I operated a forklift when I worked in the glass business years ago, but one thing near that big, it was just a little inside the shop deal with the propane tank on it.
1: And that one's that's a little harder one to find. That's got 8-foot forks on it, and it's pneumatic, it's meant to go outside on the gravel. So if you're looking for something like that, be sure and check that one out. A lot of those, they're made just for indoors or on cement. But, 8-foot unloading stuff off trailers, that's what you want.
0: I see you got container after container machine screws. And if most guys, you never have enough screws of the right size, so you buy 8 million different screws hoping one of them will actually work for you. But there's all kinds of stuff. And have you ever operated a lathe?
1: A little bit. Yeah, I tell you what, I know enough to be dangerous. How's that?
0: Yeah.
1: I'm not
0: I don't even know that much.
1: I'm not by any means in the business.
0: So. One of those things I've always wanted to try, but nobody's ever been dumb enough to say, hey, come on, try this out on my lathe. Okay. This is the only sale we've got closing out this week, right?
1: Yep, that one closes out this week. And then, tomorrow we got one down at Mondovi.
0: Oh,
1: that
0: okay.
1: Sale closes out this week as well.
0: All right. I see. Yeah. I'm sorry. I totally missed that. Yeah.
1: Right. There's 200 lots there. So there's quite a bit of stuff there, too.
0: Wow. I haven't even looked at that.
1: A lot of farm equipment, Honda Pioneer UTV, a lot of hay equipment, tractors.
0: I haven't had one of those.
1: There's a pretty good lineup of hay equipment down there. So
0: we were out in the country quite a bit this weekend, and everything we saw was looking so good. The corn, the beans, hay. I don't know, what are we getting ready for? Is anybody ready for third crop hay yet?
1: They're probably just finishing up the first, most of them. I would guess second will be getting knocked down here in another week or two.
0: Yeah.
1: Just before the fall.

0: get a little more heat. I don't know. It's 70s, and then we'll be getting some 80s next week. I'd love to see the way the stuff is going.
1: It's a little cool right this week here. Yeah. It's a little cool for this time of year, but that'll slow it down. You won't have to mow quite as much this week. So
0: there you go. Listen, you got something you want to sell, here's a place to go. 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Thank you, Barry.
1: Hey, thank you, Jay. Have a good week.
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3: Wisconsin weather. Temperatures will climb into the mid to upper 70s for today with gradually increasing cloud cover and westerly winds that'll be a little less breezy than what we had over the weekend. And then for tonight, we'll see mostly cloudy skies, a couple of isolated and scattered showers possible with lows in the 50s. I'm 18 Storm Track meteorologist Austin Haskins.
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0: Blues Country 106.7 is Last Country. Ray Price, Crazy Arms. My arm's all right. My feet sometimes go a little. We're going this way. One goes, no, we're going to go this way. I like Ray Price a lot. And as he got older, his voice, I thought, developed a really beautiful dark timber to it. MC'd for him up at one of the casinos and put on just a marvelous show. Had the full band, the fiddlers and the whole thing. The guy that caught my eye was the bass player, who was just kind of in a zip code all of his own. Anyway, Ray Price, quite an innovator in the recording business as well. So what are we going to do next?
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2: Now, the Old Geezer's Almanac, brought to you by Jay's Mall, where there's plenty of free parking and some of it's paved.
0: Well, it's always carefully researched and assembled by the lovely and talented Sis Biddy in our crack research department. By the way, Crazy Arms was number one song in the state in 1956. In 1969, Hee Haw debuted. Critics hated the show, but with Roy Clark and Buck Owens as hosts, it ran 25 years on TV, started as a summer replacement for the Smothers Brothers, and just took off. Moved into syndication in 1971. Today is Nature Photography Days. Do something natural and take a picture of it. 1824, on this date, at the age of 15, future President Andrew Johnson and his brother William ran away from a Taylor indentureship, which was supposed to last for approximately 10 years. They were never caught, not even when Andrew was in the White House. 1864, Secretary of War Edward Stanton signed an order to establish a military burial ground at the site of Arlington Mansion, General Robert E. Lee's former home, and the 612 surrounding acres, a marvelous place to visit. Take your kids. 1924, Congress passed legislation that recognized the citizenship of Native Americans. What a thrill, huh? 1991, Mount Pinatubo in the Philippines exploded. The stratovolcano's eruption was one of the most violent of the 20th century. About 800 people died. The event had global consequences as well, caused a global temperature drop of 9/10 of a degree. You remember this? 1982, Vice President Dan Quayle advised a Trenton, New Jersey elementary school teacher to spell potato, P-O-T-A-T-O-E. In 2004, Tim Berners-Lee received a $1.2 million Millennium Technology Prize for creating the World Wide Web. 2010, the Federal Reserve adopted new rules to help protect credit card consumers from high late payment charges and other penalty fees. Inactivity fees are also banned. What a racket, huh? Wish I'd started one of those. People born in the state in 1916, Herbert Simon. Who? Herbert A. Simon, well-known, highly respected cognitive scientist, born in Milwaukee, awarded the Nobel Prize in Economics in 1978, in other words, as well. Waylon Jennings, born in the state in 1937, and Terry Gibbs was born in the state in 1954. I don't know when she was born, but happy birthday today to longtime friend Donna Berwager. Happy birthday, Donna.

If you think the easiest way to become a millionaire is to start with 10 million and then start farming, you're one of us. Country Favorites, Moose Country 106.7.

0: 106.7 is classic country. I didn't even know I got in Mexico. Haven't been there in 80 years. I wouldn't mind going back. We used to go fairly often when Dad was in the Army. We were stationed at Fort Bliss. We lived in El Paso. We'd go over to Juarez for the bullfights on Sunday afternoons. And one time we went down to Chihuahua, which is several hours inland, and we went through some village there, I forget the name of it, where they had a monument. It was an old automobile that had been shot to pieces. They said the one that Pancho Villa died in. I don't know if that was true or not, but it was really exciting if you're a nine-year-old little boy.
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2: Starting today, a busy interchange will be closed for construction in the area. Ramps at the Highway 53, Business 29, and County Highway X interchange, that's near Lake Halley, will be closed through Thursday. Crews will be replacing the pavement and making wider shoulders on the ramps. Two people found safe on shore after 911 callers reported seeing them clinging to a partially submerged canoe going down the Chippewa River Saturday afternoon. Eau Claire Fire and Water Rescue found debris from the canoe first, and then located the two canoers safe downstream from the pedestrian bridge. The Chippewa County Board's considering a $10 million loan to the Chippewa Valley Health Cooperative.
3: They want to make the former St. Joseph's Hospital fully operational and would use the county money to help buy equipment, with a vote planned June 23rd.
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12: Wisconsin weather. Temperatures will climb into the mid to upper 70s for today with gradually increasing cloud cover and westerly winds that'll be a little less breezy than what we had over the weekend. And then for tonight, we'll see mostly cloudy skies, a couple of isolated and scattered showers possible with lows in the 50s. I'm 18 Storm Track Meteorologist Austin Haskins.
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17: You know what makes me sick? You know what makes me so mad? I won't eat spaghetti with a spoon till I starve to death. The other day, me and Dub Meeker, we walking over to a new barbecue place opened up in the neighborhood. Anyhow, before we get to the door, we notice some hippie-looking dipwad standing in the parking lot and is handing out pamphlets to people. Now, we also notice he's wearing a shirt that says, "Don't eat animals." I said to Doug, "You know what? I have had it with these squirrel-kissing, carrot-breath, animal rights granola heads always telling us we can't eat meat. It's high time we had a face-off with this celery sucker." We march up to Hippie Boy and I say, "Listen, pal, chowing down on critters is a cherished American tradition, and man needs meat for protein." Well, Mr. Greenpeace says, "Actually, history has shown that millions of vegetarians and vegans have lived healthy lives without meat as long as they can get the right amount of vitamin B12. Here's a pamphlet that shows you famous celebrities and athletes whose health has improved by switching to a plant-based diet." I gotta admit, I didn't see that coming. So, score one for the cow hugger. Next thing you know, Nature Boy's whipping out pamphlets like a ninja warrior. He tells us how animals in factory farms is tortured for the whole line. He shows us pictures of pigs stuck in gestation crates, chickens crammed into cages with dead chickens, veal calves. Enough said. I'm going to tell you, it kind of made Texas Chainsaw Massacre look like a Dora the Explorer marathon. After showing us all these, he said, "Scientific studies have shown for years that pigs are at least as intelligent and affectionate as dogs. Would you put your dog through this?" Well, Dub stood there dumbstruck. Not the first time. Now, I ain't got nothing to say. Well, we wander off in a daze like two zombies facing a brain famine. We sit down on a park bench, thinking about the images. Dub's face looks a pasty white. He could have doubled for Casper the Friendly Ghost. Finally, after about an hour, Dub manages to speak, and he said, "Yeah, all that's right, but Earl, animals taste good." Wake up, America! I wanted to smack Dub. He had the perfect comeback, and he didn't think of it till it was too late. I don't know what kind of meat Dub's been eating, but it sure ain't brain food. I'm Earl Pitch, American. Pitch on.
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0: If you ever got up and went to work early on a cold morning because your honey took all the blankets to cover her flowers and veggies, you're from Wisconsin and you're one of us. 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

0: Round trip, huh? Bushcat 106.7, it's Lasky, Willie, and Dolly, near the moon. And back hometown running a bit for Elmwood, Owen, Eau Claire, Chippewa Falls, and all the rest of Moose Country. Speaking of Elmwood, Jake Sadler's on his way there right now, as I understand it. Good morning.
1: Good morning. How are we doing?
0: Well, as I mentioned to you before we got on the air, there's some good news and bad news. The bad news is we're out of brats. The good news is Saturday we were driving up country, and Sherry started fooling around in the glove box in the car, and she found that $250 certificate that we won from you way back when for whatever, I forget now, and she got $49 left on it, so we got to come down and spend that this week.
1: Attaboy.
0: Don't tell me my life ain't working out.
1: So you'll have to come down and get stocked up on brats, and as long as we're talking about brats, this week is going to be an absolute beautiful, stellar week. Well, I don't know if anybody else was up at 4:35 o'clock this morning, but this was one of those perfect mornings.
0: Yes.
1: I wish we could wake up to weather such as this on an every single day basis, but we know that that'll never happen. But anyway, it was absolutely beautiful. And this week down at Seiler's, the brats of the week are going to be the deluxe breakfast brat and the deluxe beer cheese soup brat. So those will be the brats of the week this week. I don't know that you've even had the beer cheese soup brats.
0: No, I haven't. No.
1: You may have to just try that.
0: May have to pick up packages of those, yeah.
1: Yep. And then besides that, they're all in the case, fresh in the case that they'll be making today, will be the tailgater brats and the bacon mac and cheese brats. So that's what we know for sure on an early Monday morning. That can always change as the day goes on or the week goes on. But for right now, those are guaranteed in the fresh case, and then obviously lots of them in the frozen case, if anyone's interested.
0: You better have some pineapple teriyaki in that frozen case when we come down, or there's going to be blood on the ground.
1: No, there must be pineapple teriyaki.

0: Teriyaki Brats in the case because they're not on the list. So
1: better be.
0: You are marked safe as of today.
1: Okay. All right.
0: Tomorrow?
1: Yeah, who knows? All right. So you got company coming today, huh?
0: Yeah, we got lots of people coming in, flying in, driving in from all over. Dr. Jonathan Campbell should be on the ground in Minneapolis. I think his flight landed just a little bit before 8 o'clock, like at 20 to 8. So he should be on the ground, working his way to his bags and getting his car, working his way to 3.0. We have Drew Lorenz from We Are Food Safety right here in Menominee area. And then I think he said Jim Zions. I'm not for sure where Jim's at. Talked about him maybe even being from Hudson. He'll be doing some photography work. And then Tom Springman from out by Yellowstone out there. He lives out there by Bozeman in Bozeman, Montana. I'm not for sure if he's driving or flying. And then I don't even know who the other guy is coming. All this on validating our smokehouses. So truly, truly excited to see what this does today and this afternoon and tonight and tomorrow.
1: So that's why you were doing all the cleaning on last Friday, huh?
0: Yep, want a nice clean house. So the thing is with, you know, like back in the day when we had the old cement block house there was, you know, it was just a gravity house, right? So we made smoke and it went up the chimney. That's pretty much how it worked.
1: Yeah.
0: And then we never cleaned them, right? You know, we cleaned the floor for the grease.
1: We put
0: sawdust on the floor to catch the drippings. And we used to do that and clean out the ash pan, but we didn't clean the smokehouse. You couldn't tell that it was cement blocks. It was just the way it was, right?
1: Yeah.
0: Well, now with the high efficiency smokehouses that we now have, with, you know, pushing things as hard as you can, applying as much period amount of time, it's all about smoke penetration. And people might say, well, that's not as good as the way they used to do it. Well, I'm gonna beg to differ. I'm gonna beg to differ because we can prove what we're doing and how long it takes to get the smoke into the product. I mean, you think about back in the old days when, you know, like I said, we'd put sawdust in the pan, gas fired, right? So you'd start it really slow, and then it would smolder for whether you wanted to smolder it for 6 hours or 8 hours or 12 hours, pack it. My grandpa Frank used to put chunks of hickory wood inside of the sawdust so that would smolder and smoke. But at the end of the day, all you were trying to do is get those phenols that are in that smoke compound to absorb into that meat. Well, that took a long time back then because, you know, you weren't pushing it. You weren't monitoring temperature, humidity.
1: Well, it's like trying to smoke a turkey on your grill at home.
0: Yep.
1: Takes hours.
0: So now we can actually take, you know, like, so I've never explained this to you before, but we can take, like, you know, skinless hot dogs, right? So skinless hot dogs come in a cellulose casing. We can actually put water in that cellulose casing. We can hang those tubes of water, which are skinless wiener casings, because those are impermeable, so the smoke penetrates that. Then we can actually take the water out of there after smoking for 20 minutes, 40 minutes, 60 minutes, and we can measure the phenols, the smoke compound that has been pushed into that water. And so that's what helps us dial in these efficiencies into these new smokehouses.
1: Welcome to the computer age, huh?
0: Well, and it's all about time is money, right?
1: Oh, well, yeah, so absolutely.
0: If we can push twice as much through in the same amount of time, then you're making twice as much money, provided you're making money on the first round. You see what I'm saying? So those are all really, really good things. And so now what we're doing this week is we're monitoring temperatures and humidities per each chamber because we have the 6-truck smokehouses. So we want to make sure that each chamber is running uniform.
1: Yeah.
0: We want to make sure everyone's running the exact same temperature, whether that's running empty or whether that has product in it. See what I'm saying? Because if one happens to be running a little hot, well, then that's going to, you're going to have a lot more of a loss in said chamber, and then your snack sticks aren't going to weigh as much, and we want everything to be uniform from one end to the other.
1: Exactly. So
0: I'm very, very honored that everyone is taking the time to spend the week here, or I should say the next 4 days, at Seiler's Meats in Wilson. And it's going to be awesome. I can't wait.
1: So tell me just a little bit about what Sarah and Josh were up to yesterday over at New Glarus.
0: Well, yeah, I know a little bit. I didn't get briefed until Thursday, I think it was. And Josh and Sarah ended up driving down to New Glarus for the Bacon and Beer Fest is what it was. And I thought we were going to be cooking bacon down there, but apparently we decided that we were just going to sample snack sticks. So I thought, okay, well, that's fine. So they took our branded snack sticks and some of the other flavors that we sell, and they were sampling those, and it sounds like they had a great time and a great turnout and lots of people, and I can't wait to hear more about it. So that
1: there
0: was
1: all fun right
0: to hear about that in the next couple of days.
1: Well, I don't know about you, but every Monday morning I get my weekly injection of excitement just this way, talking to Jake Seiler. Seiler's Food Market and Meat Processing. You'll find them at 600 West Winter Avenue in Elmwood. Go buy something, but don't buy all the teriyaki pineapple brats, because we got to get down and get some of those. Okay, thank you, Jake.
0: Wouldn't that be something? Wouldn't that be something? Okay, bye bye.
1: That would upset me more than I could tell you. I would not speak to you for days.
0: I'm not buying them.
1: Well, talk to your help. Make sure we got some, will you? Thank you, Jake.
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3: Temperatures will climb into the mid to upper 70s for today, with gradually increasing cloud cover and westerly winds that'll be a little less breezy than what we had over the weekend. And then for tonight, we'll see mostly cloudy skies, a couple of isolated scattered showers possible with lows in the 50s. I'm 18 Storm Track Meteorologist Austin Haskins.
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0: Moose Gun 106.7 is Glasgow, Crystal Gale, and Cry. Try to remember the name of the guy that first sang that song back in the 50s and the very early years of rock and roll and such. Can't remember. Johnny something, as I recall. But parents really hated that song. Boy, didn't like it at all. What I've got here, 54 degrees at the Moose, and let's have a look at the website, jmoreinthemorning.com. And says Biddy's Moose Driving. Good morning, everybody in Baldwin. You're our home sweet hometown of the day, named for D.A. Baldwin, president of the West Wisconsin Railroad, of course. At one time, the settlement was called Clarksville, which grew to join with a settlement called Baldwin, and later it just became Baldwin. So there in 1874. Good morning to everybody in Flat, Arkansas, and Port Orange, Florida. Glad to have you guys drop in. Who said that? Ah, summer. What power you have to make us suffer and like it. Russell Baker, good old boy from Loudoun County, Virginia, Pulitzer Prize winner. From our You Can't Fix It department, this is a label on a sandwich, a food market in Connecticut. I don't know what kind of sandwich it is. Sandwich that tastes like sandwich with chicken. I got it.
1: You can't fix stupid.
0: Okay. Jay's Marvel is always waiting for you to save a dollar to make one today from the lovely Larry Limerick Lounge and the Percy Dove Tonsil's Poetry Corner. Today's Limerick. There once was a runner named... there once was a runner named Dwight who could speed even faster than light. Excuse me. He set out one day in a relative way and returned on the previous night. He was really fast. Every time I met this, when I was in the invention business, I met this guy, a dentist in Virginia, got to be friends and invited us over to his house one night and sat there for about 4 hours as he recited limerick after limerick. I never saw anything like it in my life. Some good, some bad, some dirty, some clean. Today on Dr. Place, the head dietitian at our Lady Perpetual Payments Hospital, the lovely and talented Ms. May Locks, perfects another test to determine whether a patient needs to lose weight. If Weight Watchers offer to pay you to be a visual aid, you need to cut back on the calories. Okay, I get it. Sorry, I messed that up. From the Elkins Junk Book, How to Save Money on Your Electric Bill. Wash your socks and underwear in the blender to clean it after making your morning smoothie. That makes sense. Them are hard facts, supermarket tricks. More of these free samples. The psychology of this is you buy it if it tastes good. Further, you buy it because you feel bad for getting something for free. Well, it works for me. And finally, here's our You're One of Us liner of the day from our good friend Alan Crow. Thanks, Alan.
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0: Who's going to 106.7 is classic country, the good old USA. You can do just about anything you set your mind to. You got to set your mind to it and get after it and be serious about it. Some things, I mean, I never had but one big dream in my life, and that was to be a serious singer, and it turned out I didn't have the talent for that. So you find other things you can do. And it's amazing what you can do if you set your mind to it. I never imagined that I could operate a forklift, but I learned to do that because it was part of the job that I took. I learned how to be a glazer. I learned how to install storefronts. I learned how to be a mortgage broker. I learned how to manage six offices and that. I learned how to break horses. I learned how to train dogs. And I did it not on my own, but because there were people who were willing to help me learn, and because I really wanted to learn, and I applied myself. And I'm not a type A personality. I don't have to be busy every minute of my life. I'm as much a couch potato as you'll find anywhere, I guess. But it just goes to show you, if you really, really want to do something, you'll find somebody that'll help you. But you got to really, really want to do it.
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2: Starting today, a busy interchange will be closed for construction in the area. Ramps at the Highway 53, Business 29, and County Highway X interchange, that's near Lake Halley, will be closed through Thursday. Crews will be replacing the pavement and making wider shoulders on the ramps. Two people found safe on shore after 911 callers reported seeing them clinging to a partially submerged canoe going down the Chippewa River Saturday afternoon. Eau Claire Fire and Water Rescue found debris from the canoe first, and then located the two canoers safe downstream from the pedestrian bridge. The Chippewa County Board's considering a $10 million loan to the Chippewa Valley Health Cooperative.
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19: Temperatures will climb into the mid to upper 70s for today with gradually increasing cloud cover and westerly winds that'll be a little less breezy than what we had over the weekend. And then for tonight, we'll see mostly cloudy skies, a couple of isolated scattered showers possible with lows in the 50s. I'm 18 Storm Track Meteorologist Austin Haskins.
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1: Moose Country 106.7 is Classic County. Merle Haggard and our song of inspiration for the day. What a friend we have in Jesus. It's 8:39 now, and we're up to how many? 54 degrees at the Moose.
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I meant to say up.

Michigan 106.7 is Glass County Tex Ritter and Rye Whiskey. Had to give that up when I had that stroke. Had to give that up and ping.

If your honey has corn stalks hanging under her car in the parking lot at work, and nobody thinks anything of it, you're one of us. 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

0: 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For Tilden, I'm Alone, Eau Claire, Triple Falls, and all the rest of us in Moose Country.
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0: 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BJ Thomas, whatever happened to old-fashioned love? 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

0: 6.7 in Clatsop County. Lori Morgan, something in red. I bet it's fun to go shopping with Lori Morgan. You used to get an email about once a month, some lady, I forget her name, sorry, that would call and send an email and say, play that song, would you please? Maybe she found something in red, I don't know. Anyway, 22 after 9, how would you like to hear Lori Morgan sing that song live in person? I bet she will at Nashville North, USA. What is that? I think that is, correct me if I'm wrong, Ellie Mae, but 4 weeks from tonight, is that right?
1: Yes. Wow. Yes, it is. It's coming up right around the corner. I know it. I know it. We just got done with one, and we're getting ready for the next one.
0: Oh, dear me. What a problem, huh?
1: Right? I know. These are the kind of country problems I like.
0: Yeah. Well, yeah, you keep getting these outstanding artists. I don't know how you do that. I don't really care, I guess, as long as you keep bringing them. But Sammy Kershaw last week, wasn't it? And then Lori Morgan coming up on the 14th, Ricky Skaggs and Kentucky Thumber in August, and Daryl Worley in September. It's just amazing. Does this all go back to your contacts from when you guys were working in Nashville?
1: Yeah, you know, we've been working on that for a long time, and we met a lot of great people while we were in Nashville. So that does, you know, that does help the people that you meet, you know, along the way.
0: Yeah, networking is good. Yeah. Well, now let's talk about this. On the 14th of July, your doors will open at about 4:30, something like that, your gates?
1: Yep. Gates open at 4:30, but the parking lot opens at 3, so you can get your parking spot. You can get parked.
0: Oh, good,
1: you
0: okay.
1: You can't get in.
0: Okay.
1: Yeah.
0: So you just sit out there in the car and listen to the moose and be ready to go in when the gates open at 4:30. All right. And, you know, there's some of us who don't like to walk. We'd like to get as close to the gate as possible. That's good.
1: Uh-huh.
0: All right. So, so about what time do the food folks start serving?
1: Well, they start serving. They're ready to go as soon as everybody's coming through the gate.
0: Oh, okay.
1: So at 4:30,
0: right.
1: They are ready to go. And so we're going to have, goodness, I'm trying to think the food trucks that we're going to have there. And I know we're going to have Dickie's Barbecue is going to be there. And we are going to have Carl's Twisted Chicken and one other one. It'll be a surprise. Next Monday, I'll be on the air telling you. But anyway,
0: You're such a tease, Ellie Mae. You're such a tease. All right.
1: It'll be fun. It'll be fun.
0: So you get yourself a good place to park. You get in. You get something to eat. And then what time does the music usually start?
1: Music starts at 5. We're going to start it at 5 with our young star, our second young star. That's Grayson Rao. And unbelievable talented kid. And then me and my band, Nashville North, will be performing as the host band. And then, of course, the beautiful Lori Morgan.
0: Now, what time do you and your band start performing?
1: Usually around 6.
0: Oh, that's good.
1: Yeah.
0: That's good.
1: Yep, about 6 o'clock, and then ish. Everything is live, so you got to give and take.
0: Yeah,
1: you know,
0: Well, it
1: stuff happens.
0: It's going to be an amazing evening. If you like country music, if you don't, never mind. But we all do.
1: Yeah, right. There seems to be quite a few people that like country music. The Sammy Kershaw show was, we batted it out of the park on that one.
0: Well, good.
1: So, yeah, so many people. We didn't anticipate such a huge crowd, and it was just wonderful evening of country
0: music.
1: Well,
0: now for Lori's show, do you have any VIP and or reserve seats available yet?
1: We do still have some left, okay, but if it's anything like Sammy, they'll go fast. So if you want to get a VIP or a reserve seat, go ahead and get on there as soon as you can and get that taken care of. So a lot of people just thought we were sold out of tickets. Well, we weren't. General admission. So general admission, we still got lots left. I mean, obviously, I don't know how many left, but you, no matter what, you can get in general admission and you can pay at the door if you don't pay online ahead of time.
0: Or if you don't win any from the Moose, and we'll have some of those to give away probably in a couple of weeks or so. But if you love Lori Morgan, you're going to love seeing her live. And it's all happening at Nashville North, USA, Fall Creek, Wisconsin. And the date is Tuesday, July 14th, 4 weeks from tonight. So govern your life accordingly and be there. be there or be square. Go hungry.
1: That's
0: whatever.
1: Right.
0: Yeah. Thank you, Ellie Mae. Have a great week.
1: Yeah, you too, Jay. Thank you.
2: 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Check the website and Facebook page for upcoming events and stay safe.
3: Temperatures will climb into the mid to upper 70s for today with gradually increasing cloud cover and westerly winds that'll be a little less breezy than what we had over the weekend. And then for tonight, we'll see mostly cloudy skies, a couple of isolated scattered showers possible with lows in the 50s. I'm 18 Storm Track Meteorologist Austin Haskins.
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4: 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Country favorites. Moose Country 106.7. He said.

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Oh, and we all wondered if she would. And it kept running through my mind. 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

0: Michigan 106.7 is Classic County. Billy Joe Shaver and Willie Nelson. Hard to be an outlaw. You think that's right? I try being an in-law, see what that gets you. Hometown weather coming up here in a little bit for Kerrville, Menominee, Eau Claire, Chippewa Falls, and all of Moose Country. Wherever Melanie of Runner's Warehouse happens to be, Runnessy by Runner's Warehouse, excuse me. I'll get used to that by and by. Good morning, Melanie.
1: Good morning. And so will I. I'll get used to it eventually.
0: Yeah. Can you tell me, do you know what Section 8 rentals are?
1: Yes.
0: Is that something really legit? I keep seeing this stuff on online all the time. You know, get into Section 8 rentals, and is that some kind of government program?
1: That is a government program, yeah.
0: Okay.
1: That is something that they help out with, and with us at Renesee Bay Renters Warehouse, we work with individual owners, so sometimes they will, you know, use that program, and sometimes they will not. But
0: okay.
1: Just up to the individual owner on what they want to do with that.
0: So there's more than, as my grandmother used to say, more than one way to skin a cat.
1: That's right. Kind of shows that here at Renesee by Renters Warehouse, we can custom make things to help out our owners. It seems like every owner that we come across has got just a little bit different story and wants a little bit different items out of that rental property. So we're here to help out, custom make that as personalized as we can for the owners.
0: And probably a lot of people don't have full understanding about what the laws are in being a landlord, I would assume.
1: That is usually correct. That is why we try and keep up with Wisconsin statute, try and make sure that we know what's going on in the industry and helping out our owners with that as well. Definitely was very important during the COVID times, but also just great for keeping things on the right side when you're moving forward with that rental property.
0: Yeah, you deal a lot with absentee homeowners, don't you?
1: We do, yes. We can help out people that are either, you know, in the area, just too busy to put their hands on that rental property, or we work with people that are in California or maybe down in the Caribbean, wherever they are, helping manage that property, making sure that when things come through up here and they're down there where it's nice and warm, we're up here where it's just a little different weather, we can help them manage that property, make sure everything's going well.
0: All right. Renesee by Renters Warehouse, they help you rent your property and make sure that you're getting the right kind of person in that property, as in someone that's going to take good care of it, maybe.

0: you make some improvements for you. I know I did it a few times when I was in rental properties, but you want to be sure that you're going to get your money's worth, and you want to be sure that your home is taken care of. But as we keep saying, don't let your home stand empty, because homes just don't like it, do they?
1: They do not. Actually, there's a lot of things that can happen when that home sits empty. So always good to have a tenant in there, maybe somebody to even cut the grass. You know, it's about that time of year. So yeah. Always good to have somebody in there.
0: Thanks for that reminder. 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
3: West Wisconsin temperatures will climb into the mid to upper 70s for today, with gradually increasing cloud cover and westerly winds that'll be a little less breezy than what we had over the weekend. And then for tonight, we'll see mostly cloudy skies, a couple of isolated scattered showers possible with lows in the 50s. I'm 18 Storm Track Meteorologist Austin Haskins.
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Classic Country, Moose Country 106.7, just after 10 on your Monday, June 15th already. Blinkin' summer's going to be gone, but not before Country Jam gets here in a couple of weeks. Clay Walker's on Moose.

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But you're still one of us. 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

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John Deere on the left, the Ford on the right, and that Alice Chalmer in the middle. 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
3: Team USA open World Cup play with a 4-1 win over Paraguay Friday night. 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
8: I'm AT Storm Track Meteorologist Austin Haskins. For the rest of our Monday, we're looking at partly to mostly sunny conditions with temperatures topping out in the mid to upper 70s and a west wind around 5 to 15 miles an hour. Mid 50s for low temperatures tonight with mostly cloudy skies. A couple of showers around from time to time. We'll maintain those scattered showers into the first half of the day Tuesday with clearing after that as highs will climb back into the lower half of the 70s. And then more showers and storms expected on a more widespread basis Wednesday with highs in the 60s.

There's no such thing as a sterile barn cat, and you've always known that, right? You're one of us. Country favorites. 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

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It's Moose. 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

0: If your honey says, "Why don't you take me out to lunch?" and you take her to Sam's Club for all that free sample food, you're one of us. 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What are those little round things on a cracker they're handing out now?
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2: I'm AT's Storm Track meteorologist Austin Haskins. For the rest of our Monday, we're looking at partly to mostly sunny conditions with temperatures topping out in the mid to upper 70s and a west wind around 5 to 15 miles an hour. Mid 50s for low temperatures tonight with mostly cloudy skies. A couple of showers around from time to time. We'll maintain those scattered showers into the first half of the day Tuesday with clearing after that as highs will climb back into the lower half of the 70s. And then more showers and storms expected on a more widespread basis Wednesday with highs in the 60s.

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1: 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They got a coon dog decanter right there. That's a 100-proof coon dog right there.
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3: I'm AT Storm Track meteorologist Austin Haskins. For the rest of our Monday, we're looking at partly to mostly sunny conditions with temperatures topping out in the mid to upper 70s and a west wind around 5 to 15 miles an hour. Mid 50s for low temperatures tonight with mostly cloudy skies. A couple of showers around from time to time. We'll maintain those scattered showers into the first half of the day Tuesday with clearing after that as highs will climb back into the lower half of the 70s. And then more showers and storms expected on a more widespread basis Wednesday with highs in the 60s.

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is Gary Allen. We will be seeing him in a few short weeks at Country Jam. It's Moose Country 106.7. Kenny Chesney, we're sending you to see two. 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

0: I experimented a time or two, and I didn't like it, and didn't inhale, and never tried it again.
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Tracy Bird, the Watermelon Crawl on Moose.

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2: West Wisconsin weather.
3: I'm AT Storm Track meteorologist Austin Haskins. For the rest of our Monday, we're looking at partly to mostly sunny conditions with temperatures topping out in the mid to upper 70s and a west wind around 5 to 15 miles an hour. Mid 50s for low temperatures tonight with mostly cloudy skies. A couple of showers around from time to time. We'll maintain those scattered showers into the first half of the day Tuesday with clearing after that as highs will climb back into the lower half of the 70s. And then more showers and storms expected on a more widespread basis Wednesday with highs in the 60s.

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2: Kitek. 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
2: I'm 18 Storm Track meteorologist Austin Haskins. For the rest of our Monday, we're looking at partly to mostly sunny conditions with temperatures topping out in the mid to upper 70s and a west wind around 5 to 15 miles an hour. Mid-50s for low temperatures tonight with mostly cloudy skies. A couple of showers around from time to time. We'll maintain those scattered showers into the first half of the day Tuesday with clearing after that as highs will climb back into the lower half of the 70s. And then more showers and storms expected on a more widespread basis Wednesday with highs in the 60s.
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If you ever ran out of gas on the way to junk your old truck at the scrapyard, you're one of us. 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
3: I'm AT StormTrack meteorologist Austin Haskins. Our forecast for Monday night will feature a partly to mostly cloudy sky. A few isolated to scattered showers will be possible from time to time with low temperatures in the mid-50s and the winds light out of the southwest. We'll see scattered showers the first half of the day Tuesday with decreasing clouds later in the day with highs in the low 70s. More showers and storms Wednesday with highs in the 60s.

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13: 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Belgium and Egypt finished 1-1 in Seattle. This comes after the shock of the tournament so far. Earlier in the afternoon in Atlanta, as one of the pre-tournament favorites, Spain was held scoreless by Cape Verde as the teams played to a draw.
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16: West Wisconsin weather.
17: I'm AT Storm Track meteorologist Austin Haskins. Our forecast for Monday night will feature a partly to mostly cloudy sky. A few isolated to scattered showers will be possible from time to time with low temperatures in the mid-50s and the winds light out of the southwest. We'll see scattered showers the first half of the day Tuesday with decreasing clouds later in the day with highs in the low 70s. More showers and storms Wednesday with highs in the 60s.

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3: Tied at 5, bottom of the 9. 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Breaking ball. Lined up the middle, base hit. 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
6: 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We've got a good one for you tonight. As for the first time this season, your Eau Claire Express host their in-state rival in the first place, La Crosse Loggers, for the first of a 2-game series getting ready for tonight. Of course, the Express coming into this season at 10-10 through their first 20 games here in the 2026 campaign. They come in just 2.5 games back of those division-leading Loggers at 12-7. Thanks in large part to a series sweep over the Thunder Bay Border Cats that was capped off by a 7-4 win yesterday, in which Express third baseman Mikey Muniz went 1-for-3 and had a pair of RBI. So it was a good performance for Muniz yesterday, and I got to catch up with him in the Express Baseball postgame show. Here's what Mikey Muniz had to say. We've got Mikey Muniz up here on the Express Baseball postgame show. Mikey, you're live on the air. Happy to have you. First of all, congratulations on the win.
7: Yo, thank you.
6: You had a great night at the plate, 1-for-3, pair of RBI on that RBI double, as well as a bases loaded walk. What was going right for you out there?
7: I got to a 2-strike count most of my bats, but I just worked back, get back to a 3-2 count so I get back to my normal swing, and I just worked, and luckily I got that ball down the line, got some runs going, and seeing the ball good.
6: Yeah, seeing the ball good, hitting the ball good.
7: Sure.
6: It's been fun to see here. As you're in your second season with the Express, what went into your decision to come back to Eau Claire this year?
7: Honestly, man, I think just the environment, the people, Varsh, Jack, Dodge, really good guys, and I felt welcomed, especially last year, just coming in as a, I just graduated high school, but I was like, this is a good opportunity. Let me just make the most out of it, come out here. And, this is good people, Like, my host family makes me feel welcome, so it's just a really good place to be.
6: Well, we love to hear that here, Mikey. Great performance for you today. Of course, this win gets the Express to 500 for the first time this season out of a 2-game series against La Crosse the next couple nights right here at home. What's been going right for the team, and what has to go right for the team tomorrow?
7: Honestly, I think just you know, our pitching does a really good job. Sticks came through today, you know, 7 hits, 7 runs. I mean, that's just, it's self-explanatory. Doing jobs with runners in position. And most importantly, I mean, our team chemistry is there. Like the guys having fun. I mean, that's what we're all here for. So things are flowing. And tomorrow, you know, we just got to go in there and just keep having fun. Keep having fun. That's all it is.
6: Absolutely. Well, it's been great to watch. Really good to hear, Mikey. Thank you very much.
7: All right. Thank you.
6: Congratulations on being player of the game. That's Mikey Muniz.
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6: 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It's time for starters and lineups here ahead of this ballgame between your Eau Claire Express and the La Crosse Loggers as these two in-state rivals and division foes meet for the first time this season. On the mound for your Eau Claire Express will be Riley Fisher, as Fisher is a 6'2 left-hander and a redshirt senior out of Louisiana Tech. That's the same school that Terry Bradshaw went to. Fisher has appeared in two games and started one for the Express this season. He's got an 0-1 record over 5 1/3 innings thrown. As this season for Fisher, 9 earned runs, one more coming unearned on 12 hits, walking 3 and striking out 7. Good for an ERA of 15.19 and a whip of 2.81 for Fisher on the mound. And meanwhile, for La Crosse, it'll be Miles Dismute, as Dismute, a 6'3 right-hander and a sophomore out of Southern University, as Dismute has appeared in two games for La Crosse this season. He's got an 0-1 record over 9 innings full, giving up 6 earned runs on 6 hits, walking 6 and striking out 10. Good for an ERA of 6 and a whip of 1.33 for Miles Dismute in his third season with the visiting La Crosse Loggers. As those are the arms, and here are the bats that they'll face. First for the Loggers in the top half of innings here at Carson Park. Batting first and playing second base out of Georgia Southwestern State University, Kelson Johnson. Batting second and playing center field out of Kansas, Savion Flowers. Batting third and playing short out of the University of Nebraska, Joey Senstock. Batting cleanup and playing left field out of Florida Atlantic University, Eli Small. Batting fifth and catching out of Ball State, Maxwell Calk. Batting sixth and playing third base out of Grand Canyon University, Jose Lopez. Batting seventh and playing right field out of Northwestern, Logan DeGroote. Batting eighth and playing first base out of the University of Hawaii, Manaloa Kong. And batting ninth and the designated hitter out of Grand Canyon University, Carson Olin. Once again for the Loggers, this is the lineup as follows, as it is Johnson, Flowers, and Senstock, Small, Calk, and Lopez, DeGroote, Kong, and Olin for La Crosse tonight. Meanwhile, for your Eau Claire Express, here is tonight's lineup is brought to you by Express manager Dale Varsho. Batting first and playing left field out of the University of North Carolina, Wilmington, J.P. Pinella. Batting second and playing center field out of the University of Wisconsin, Milwaukee, Cade Palkowski. Batting third, the designated hitter out of the University of Montevallo, Holland Brock. Batting cleanup and playing third base out of the University of Illinois, Chicago, Jake Busson. Batting fifth and playing right field out of Stanford University, Philip Chong. Batting sixth and playing, and rather catching, out of Bradley University, Jackson Schumacher. Batting seventh and playing first base out of the University of Iowa, Sawyer Stein. Batting eighth and playing shortstop, also out of UIC, Sean Cody. And batting ninth and playing second base out of Hope International University, Adam Salazar. Once again, for your Eau Claire Express, here is tonight's lineup, as it'll be Pinella, Palkowski, and Brock. Busson, Chong, and Schumacher, Stein, Cody, and Salazar. Once again, the division-leading lacrosse loggers are 12-7 on the season. Meanwhile, your Eau Claire Express just 2.5 games back in the Great Plains East Division at 10-10, right at 500. For the first time this season, good to see that for the Trains, and here's hoping things will be firing on all cylinders tonight, as the pregame show will continue right after these messages here on your home for Express Baseball.
15: 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At 9 a.m. when the cubicles are filling up in Manhattan, the Belarusians are just getting off work. Time for a cold bud. 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
2: 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Of course, the Express come into this ballgame at 500 overall and 500 here in the friendly confines of Carson Park. 10-10 overall and 4-4 at home. Meanwhile, for the La Crosse Loggers, they're in first place, 12-7 this season, but just 3-5 on the road, and the Express should look to capitalize on that here in this two-game series at Carson Park. As the Express are 78-98 all-time against the La Crosse Loggers, which includes the playoffs, the Loggers are the team the Express have played the most in their 21 seasons in the Northwoods League. The Express are currently first in the Northwoods League in strikeouts as a pitching staff with 208 on the season. That includes starter Hunter Ginther for the Express, who has a league-leading 35 strikeouts. And the Express currently sport the league's sixth-best batting average as a team at .258 and have the league's leading hitter, C.J. Varsho, who is batting .500 in 14 games played. C.J. Varsho not in the lineup tonight for the Trains, but Holland Brock is, as he's batting .404 right now, and that's good for sixth in the Northwoods League, and we can expect to see him in the third spot here tonight. For your Eau Claire Express, as we get ready for this one, against the La Crosse Logger, as the La Crosse Loggers, as first pitch is right after these messages, right here on Moose Country 106.7 FM, Moose106.com, and iHeartRadio, your home for Express Baseball.

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7: 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My name is Noah Schwartz, and I'm happy to be alongside you here high atop Carson Park as we get ready for this one between your Eau Claire Express and the first place in the division, La Crosse Loggers, as we get ready for this one, the first of a two-game series. As the Express coming in right at 500 for the first time this season, at 10-10 on the season and 4-4 at home, looking to make up some ground, trailing by just 2.5 games in the Great Plains East Division standings to these La Crosse Loggers, as the Loggers are the team that the Express has played the most over their 21 seasons in the Northwoods League, and of course the only in-state rival for the Trains. As we get ready to go here in this one, of course, it'll be Riley Fisher on the mound for the Express here this evening, I should say, as Fisher, the 6'2 left-hander and the redshirt senior out of Louisiana Tech. Fisher has appeared in two games and started one for the Express this season. He's got an 0-1 record over 5 1/3 innings pitched, 9 earned runs with one more coming unearned on 12 hits, walking 3 and striking out 7. Good for an ERA of 15.19 and a whip of 2.81 for Fisher as he looks to make his second start of the season for the Trains and hopefully make it a good one here in Game 1 of this two-game series at home. As the Express starting the week with this two-game series at home and then a doubleheader on Wednesday against the Wausau Woodchucks. That one's a scheduled doubleheader, not due to any rain or anything, which means that it'll be 2 9 inning games, the first one at 12:05, just after noon, and the second one at the usual 6:35. So we'll be up early for that one, well, maybe by my standards, and we'll have those games for you right here on Moose Country 106.7 FM, Moose106.com, and iHeartRadio here for your Wednesday. And so we're awaiting the Express taking the field here as we get ready for Game 1 of 2 against the La Crosse Loggers. Of course, the Loggers in first place at 12-7, as mentioned. Rochester just a game and a half back of them at 10-8. And then the Express in second place at 10-10 as the Express take the field. And Riley Fisher getting ready out on the mound. He's got a fastball, a slider, and a changeup that he likes to use for Fisher on the mound, as Let's take a quick look at the defensive alignment for the Trains tonight, as it's Philip Chong in right field, Cade Palkowski in center field, and J.P. Pinella in left field. Sawyer Stein's playing first base. Adam Salazar's over there at second base. Jake Busson is at the hot corner at third. And Sean Cody is playing short, with Jackson Schumacher behind the plate, catching the balls and the strikes from Fisher. As we get ready to go, it'll be Johnson, Flowers, and Senstock due up here for the Loggers in the top of the first inning. As we get ready for what will be game 21 out of 72 here for your Eau Claire Express. And I can't believe I haven't mentioned this yet, but it's Margaritaville night here at Carson Park. So all you fans of Jimmy Buffett out there, this is a good night for you. I mean, I guess they all are, though. As we get ready to go, let's take a look at that uniform matchup between these two teams. First, for your Eau Claire Express, navy blue hats with the white front panels and the light blue EC logo. White jerseys with the light blue letters and numbers, and white pants for the Express at home. Meanwhile, for the Lacrosse Loggers, it will be black batting helmets, black vest jerseys with green sleeves and piping, white letters and numbers, and gray pants on the road for the Loggers here tonight as we get ready to go on this one. It is 74 degrees and partly cloudy here at first pitch. As we are waiting, Kelson Johnson, the second baseman, coming to the plate here for Riley Fisher, who's about to throw his last warm-up pitch, it looks like. Fisher kicks and fires. Schumacher's got it. The throw down to second base is picture perfect. And we are about ready to go here, as here is Kelson Johnson, the second baseman out of Georgia Southwestern State University here for the Lacrosse Loggers. Johnson comes in a 408 hitter this season for Lacrosse. It'll be a lefty-on-righty matchup to get things started. Base is empty and nobody out for Johnson at the plate, as Fisher, the lefty, working from the far left side of the rubber as we see it, fires home a first pitch just outside ball one. And we're underway at 6:37 p.m. Central Daylight Time. It's 74 degrees and partly cloudy here at Carson Park. Just about perfect is the 1-0. Misses inside, now two balls and no strikes to Kelson Johnson. Johnson playing second base for the Loggers, a home run and 9 RBI this season. Base is empty, nobody out here is Fisher, the 2-0. That one misses outside. Now three balls and no strikes from Fisher to Johnson. 91 miles an hour on that fastball from Riley Fisher. We mentioned he likes the fastball, the slider, and the changeup for the redshirt senior out of Louisiana Tech, as the 3-0 misses inside ball four. It's a four-pitch walk to Johnson to start things off. As Johnson reaches first, one on and nobody out now for Savion Flowers, the center fielder out of Kansas University. Fisher, back in high school, was an outfielder. And he said he liked that because he liked to, and I quote here, hit bombs. Of course, the colloquial term for home runs. A runner at first and nobody out here for the Kansas Jayhawk Flowers. Lefty-lefty matchup, Fisher's first pitch. That's a called strike on the inner third, and it's nothing in one. Looked like the fastball again from Riley Fisher. 92 miles an hour from the lefty. If you got a left-hander with velocity like that, that's a special thing at this level. Runner at first and nobody out. Now the 0-1 home to Flowers. Check swing, misses low and away on what looked like a slider that time. Down to 80 miles an hour, and evens up the count, a ball and a strike. Runner at first is Johnson and nobody out. Savion Flowers, a 462 hitter with 4 RBI, as the 1-1 just misses the low outside corner. Two balls and a strike here for Flowers. As Flowers, the center fielder in the second spot, originally hailing from Coto de Casa, California. Here in the two spot for Lacrosse, Fisher lets the 2-1 go. Runner goes. That one misses low. The throw down from Schumacher is in time. Johnson is caught stealing, and that'll be the first out of the ballgame. What a throw from Jackson Schumacher. So it'll be one out and the base is empty now here for this matchup between Fisher and Flowers. Lefty-lefty matchup. Riley Fisher on the hill for the Express. The 3-1 to Savion Flowers misses low and away, ball four. And it'll be the second straight walk to start things off. But it's one out and one on now for the third spot man, Joey Senstock, the shortstop out of the University of Nebraska. Senstock standing in just a shade under 300 at 299 this season. And another righty at the plate for Riley Fisher on the mound. Flowers at first and one out. First pitch home to Senstock, swung on and missed, strike one. Nothing in one for Joey Senstock, playing college ball in his hometown of Lincoln, Nebraska. As Flowers at first, and nobody out. Looked like a changeup that time from Riley Fisher for strike one. 0-1 home to Senstock, misses low and inside on a fastball. Moves the count even now, a ball and a strike for Senstock. As Flowers leads off of first base with one away here for LaCrosse. Fisher's fastball throughout this first inning, topping out at about 93 miles an hour. As the 1-1, a called strike two on the outer third. Moves the count now to a ball and two strikes, and that time from Riley Fisher up to 94 miles an hour on the radar gun. Flowers at first and one away. The 1-2, swung on that one. Past the diving glove of Cody at short and down into left field. That'll be a single for Senstock. The first hit of the game for either side. That'll put two on and one out here for LaCrosse as they head to the fourth spot. Their left fielder out of Florida Atlantic University, Eli Small. Small stands in for what will be another lefty-lefty matchup with the southpaw Fisher on the mound. As LaCrosse has kind of set up the start of their lineup, righty-lefty, righty-lefty. As the first pitch from Fisher looked like a curveball that time, and it finds its way towards the inner third, nothing and one. Here for Riley Fisher. Runner at second is Flowers, behind him at first, Senstock. As the 0-1 home to Small, swung on, fought off foul, third base side, that one over towards the third base side bleachers here at Carson Park. As Eli Small, a 408 hitter for the Loggers out of FAU, originally out of Elkhorn, Nebraska. Second straight Nebraskan in the lineup here for the Loggers. 0-2, swung on and missed, strike three. Fisher finds his first strikeout of the ballgame. That'll be number eight on the season for Riley Fisher for the Express. And it'll be two out and two on now for Maxwell Calk. As Calk, the catcher for the Loggers. Flowers again at second, Senstock behind him at first and two away for Maxwell Calk out of Appleton, Wisconsin, playing his college ball at Ball State. As the first pitch misses outside, ball one to the five-spot man, Maxwell Calk. Another lefty-lefty matchup for Fisher on the mound for the Express. Two on, two out here, top of the first inning, no score so far. As the 1-0 to Calk misses inside, did they say he went around? They say he did not. It'll be two balls and no strikes for Maxwell Calk. A 333 hitter with a home run and nine RBI. Here for Calk in the five spot. Two on, two out, 2-0 the count between Fisher and Calk. 2-0. This is high, that one above the letters, ball three. It'll be three balls and no strikes here for Maxwell Calk. That one just inside, ball four. I don't think Calk thought it was inside, but it'll load the bases. And you can hear a little bit of what the crowd thinks of that call. But either way, it will load the bases with two away here for La Crosse in the top of the first inning for Jose Lopez. As Lopez, the first of two Grand Canyon University products in this La Crosse lineup. As Lopez, a right-handed batting third baseman for the Loggers. Bases loaded, two away here in the first as Fisher fires home a first pitch, that one. A called strike low inside corner and nothing in one from Fisher to Lopez. It's that one across the plate at 74 miles an hour. Jose Lopez just under 200 at 179 out of Grand Canyon University. He's driven in 9 RBI and with a chance to get into double digits. As the 0-1 swung on and missed, strike two there from Fisher. Fisher, of course, trying to hold that lead runner at third and keep that goose egg on the scoreboard for your Eau Claire Express. It's Lopez, the third baseman, standing back and ready. Fisher's got the sign from Schumacher. 0-2 to Jose Lopez. Check swing, misses just outside. Did he go around? I don't think he did. It'll be a ball and two strikes now for Lopez. Three walks and a single, but a runner caught stealing have loaded the bases with now 2 outs. As you can throw a strikeout in there from Fisher, his 8th of the season. The 1-2 swung on, fought off foul on a pitch inside. Off the handle of the bat of Lopez at the plate, bounces over towards the La Crosse dugout. One of their assistant coaches makes a nice barehanded play at that one. Still a ball and two strikes here for Lopez. One, two. Check swing, foul. It's kind of a half swing that time, but the barrel found the ball. For Lopez. Count remains a ball and two strikes for the La Crosse third baseman in the sixth spot. Bases loaded, two away. The 1-2. Swung on and missed. Strike three is Riley Fisher gets his second strikeout of the inning. No runs on one hit and three men left for La Crosse. Scoreless heading to the bottom of the first where it'll be Pinella, Palkowski, and Brock on your home for Express Baseball.
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7: Welcome back. Bottom of the first inning coming at you. It'll be Pinella, Palkowski, and Brock due up for your Eau Claire Express to face Miles Dismute on the mound for La Crosse. He's a 6'3 right-hander and a sophomore out of Southern University is Dismute. As he's in his third season with La Crosse this season, 2 appearances for Dismute, an 0-1 record over 9 innings full, 6 earned runs on 6 hits, 6 walks, and 10 strikeouts for Miles Dismute. Good for an ERA of 6 right on the nose and a whip of 1.33. As here is J.P. Pinella, the Express left fielder out of the University of North Carolina, Wilmington, standing ready. Lefty at the plate for the right-hander, Miles Dismute, is the first pitch home. Misses outside, ball one to J.P. Pinella. Pinella threw his first 10 at-bats as a member of your Eau Claire Express, a 400 hitter, that's 2 for 10. Also driven in an RBI has J.P. Pinella. As the 1-0 home, swung on in the air, that one high and foul. Over on the left field side out by the Whipley zone, which is where I understand there's ice cream here at Carson Park. Moves the count even, a ball and a strike here for J.P. Pinella. Base is empty and nobody out. The 1-1 to Pinella. That one misses outside. It'll be two balls and a strike. Looks like Dismute kicking around some dirt on the mound. Has kind of almost lost his footing on that pitch. Didn't quite go down, but certainly not as sure as he wanted it here. Is now the 2-1 home to Pinella. Swung on, flown foul again, this time further up the left field side. And when it lands just on the Whipley's own side of the fence, and some young ball player is going to go out there and have himself a souvenir. Since base is empty and nobody out here for Pinella. Getting the train rolling for the Express here, bottom of the first at home. Dismute kicks and fires, the 2-2 on the way. Check swing, that one misses inside. They say he didn't go around. Did J.P. Pinella, and that means that it's a full count at the plate. Now 3 balls, 2 strikes. Nobody on or out here in the bottom of the first inning. It's Pinella standing ready. Lefty at the plate. The payoff home from the righty Dismute is swung on. Poked foul, third base side. That one up and over the auxiliary scoreboard here on the third base side of the roof at Carson Park. And the count will remain filled to the brim here for J.P. Pinella in the one spot for your Eau Claire Express. It's Dismute ready. The 3-2. Swung on, that one bounced over towards short. Senstock charges it. He's up with it. The throw is a little bit tall, but it is in time. It's a 6-3 ground out. We're out number one, one up, one down. Pinella retired. This is a good time to get you a defensive alignment here for the La Crosse Loggers, as it will be Logan DeGroot in right field, Savion Flowers in center, and Eli Small in left field. Manalau Kong at first base. Kelson Johnson.

two balls and a strike that time. Here for Palkowski in the two spot. Looked like a slider that time from Miles Dismute, who's in his third season with lacrosse. Last year with the Loggers, had a 3.72 ERA as the 2-1 swung on. That one bounced. That gets through. That's a base hit for Cade Palkowski, splitting the difference between Johnson and Kong over on the first base side. A one-out single puts Palkowski aboard at first. It's one on and one out now for Holland Brock, the designated hitter for your Eau Claire Express out of the University of Montevallo. Holland Brock will be the first righty-righty matchup for Dismute on the mound. No score, one out, one on here, bottom of the first between the Loggers and the Express. First pitch home to Holland Brock. That one, a called strike on the low outside corner, nothing in one. As Holland Brock, a 404 hitter, that's good for sixth in the Northwoods League this season. Two home runs and 10 RBI for the Express DH. Runner at first and one away as the 0-1 swung on, lifted high and foul. Strike two over towards the Hy-Vee general admission section on the first base side. Oh, you almost had it. Guy had it go right through his hands and down beneath the bleachers. Now no balls and two strikes here for Holland Brock. It's Palkowski at first and one away for the Express. Quick throw over toward the runner at first and Palkowski back safely. Headed the 0-2 offering to Brock, originally out of Fairhope, Alabama. Is Holland Brock, who got the night off, or I should say the day off yesterday. A couple days ago, sitting on 1-for-3. As the 0-2, Palkowski goes. That one hit well out to right field and down ahead of DeGroote. Round and second, heading for third is Cade Palkowski. Now that ball gets away from the second baseman, Johnson. And Palkowski up to second. Excuse me, Palkowski to third and Brock up to second. I'm guessing that's going to go down as a hit and an error, is my guess. And it'll be a hit and an E9, so just a single for Holland Brock. As it'll be two in scoring position with one away now for Jake Busson. As Busson, the third baseman out of the University of Illinois, Chicago, a 111 hitter standing, an 091 hitter through the early going of his season, 1-4-11. I wrote those numbers way too small. As the first pitch, a called strike on the outer third, nothing in one for the UIC Flame, Jake Busson, originally out of Hudson, Wisconsin. Two in scoring position and one away in the Express with a chance to take an early lead over lacrosse here in the bottom of the first inning. Busson, though he's 1-for-11 through the early going, already a pair of RBIs. The 0-1 swung on, bounced toward third. Lopez can't deal with it, and everybody's safe. That'll go down as an E5 for the third baseman, Lopez, so no RBI there for Busson. But he reaches first safely. Brock over to third, and Palkowski scores, and that will make this a 1-0 Express lead as Lopez charged a slow chopper on the third base line and just had it go right under his glove, and the Express are ahead by a run because of it. As here is Philip Chong, the right fielder out of Stanford. He stands ready, righty-righty matchup with Dismute. For Chong in the five spot, first pitch swung on and missed, strike one. So Chong made his debut for the Express yesterday, went 0-for-4, but he did walk for the Stanford Cardinal at the plate. Righty-righty as Dismute, the 0-1. This is outside. Evens up the count now, a ball and a strike for Philip Chong. As Chong this season with Stanford, a 227 hitter, had an RBI, looking for his first in the orange and blue here tonight. He's got Brock at third, Bussin behind him at first, and one away is the 1-1. Swung on, skied in the air. That one over toward right field as DeGroote calls off Johnson for out number two on the flyout to right. And it'll be two outs, and the runners stay where they are, not deep enough for Brock to think about scoring from third. Now two outs and runners at the corners for Jackson Schumach,

0: The catcher for the Express out of Bradley University. As Schumacher standing ready, a 231 hitter. Home run and six RBI this season for Schumacher. Another righty-righty matchup with Dismuth on the mound. First pitch home. That one, a called strike low outside corner. It's nothing and one for Jackson Schumacher, who leads the Express in a pair of offensive categories, walks and hit by pitches. 16 times with the free pass to first on the base on balls and six more after being plunked. Quick throw over to first, and now they got Bussin caught in a pickle. Brock's going to come home and score, but they tag Bussin out, and that will retire the side, so Brock's run does not count. As Bussin is caught stealing for out number three. Still one run coming across on two hits and two errors here for the Loggers, leaving one man on base. 1-0 heading to the second on your home for Express Baseball.
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0: Welcome back. We're ready for the top of the second here on your home for Express Baseball. Top of the second, bottom of the order, as it'll be DeGroote, Kong, and Olin due up for the Loggers. And we're ready for Riley Fisher's second inning of work. As Fisher, in his first inning, walked three and allowed a single but struck out a pair and kept the scoreboard empty, which is all you can ask for, as it's 1-0 Express after one. Here's the first pitch home to Logan DeGroote out of Northwestern. At first pitch, misses outside, ball one from Fisher. As DeGroote comes in hitting right at 250 with an RBI this season in the seventh spot for the Loggers. Playing right field tonight, but he made an error the first time the ball was hit out there. On a throwing error, the 1-0 is outside. Two balls and no strikes to Logan DeGroote. Got a chance to go to a Northwestern football game this past fall. It was the first time outside of the Blue Golds, of course, that I'd ever been to a college football game. As the 2-0, a called strike, one at the knees, moves the count to two balls and a strike for Logan DeGroote. It was a really nice setup they had there out in Evanston. As of course, they tore down old Ryan Field. They're building the replacement. As the 2-1 swung on and fouled, strike two up on the first base side. Looks like that'll take some of the pine needles off of that great big tree behind the first base side bleachers and move the count now to two balls and two strikes here for Logan DeGroote. Base is empty, nobody out. The 2-2 swung on and missed, strike three. That's the third strikeout through an inning and a third for Riley Fisher, and it's one out, and the base is empty for Logan DeGroote. As welcome back. That was with one out and the base is empty. Manilow Kong stands in. Base is empty, nobody out here for Kong. Another right-handed batter out of the University of Hawaii. Swings on the first pitch he sees and flares that one foul out towards the Eagles club deck on the fan deck for strike one. As Kong plays his college ball at the University of Hawaii, hails from Honolulu, Hawaii, and it was a part of a Little League World Series team from Hawaii a few years back. As the 0-1 home misses outside, it's a ball and a